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Loban. 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Para lang sa'yo, ang giling-giling ko. Para lang sa'yo, ang giling-giling ko. October 17, 2026, Saturday, at the latest sports complex, Tacloban Grandstand. 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

0: Oras natin is 10:19 a.m. It's September 22, 2026. 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Lucky numbers and color for today ang 2, 5, 37, 42, and fuchsia. 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Lucky numbers and color for today, 2, 6, 29, 41, and brown. 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Oras natin is 10:22 a.m. That's it for our daily horoscope for today, September 22, 2026. 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

oras natin, it's 11:11, diba? Sinakto ko sa 11. Pamahiin is real. Anyway, minasan, welcome to Unmute with your Ada DJ Senpai. 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And minasan, shout out nga pala dyan kina Victoria at kina Mark at sa lahat ng mga members ng Unmute Nexus Mutants pala. 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And of course, I just want to say thank you to everyone pala. 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Ayan. So, watch out kung may makita kayo na mesa. Go ahead and express yourselves and let it all out. Anyway, we are broadcasting live from Dream Radio 104.7 FM Tacloban. And of course, streaming worldwide on Weebly. I am your ate, your kakampi, your chakra booster, ate DJ Senpai. 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I've been cheated on and my ex claims it happened because he was stressed. We've already ended things, but I still wonder whether stress actually played a role of it, or it was just simply an excuse for giving in to lust. Sometimes I even question whether that what we had was real or whether what we had with the other girl meant something to him too. Oh, what he had with the other girl meant something to him too. Okay. If you're asking me if I've had previous attempts, none. I'm still trying to cope with the trauma from what happened. And right now I'm struggling to see how I'm going to heal from it. The problem and goal / goal to all of the guys who cheated mainly because of lust, I'm just asking you if did you ever regret it? What was going through your mind when you decided to cheat? I want to understand the thought process behind it. I want to understand everything. Did you feel guilty afterward? Did you regret cheating or mostly regret the consequences of it? Coming from No Drama 6406. If you're gonna ask me, Charis, yung guys kasi pinatinatanong. Guys, ayan. So, nagtatanong dito si No Drama, si Giselle. 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
Is it because of your stress or something like that? Kailangan nyo bang mag-cheat because you're stressed? And ano pa yung tanong niya? 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So, ano yung thought process niyo behind cheating? And na-guilty ba talaga kayo katapos yung mag-cheat? Or did you regret cheating? Or mostly regret the consequences of it? Ayan, para sa mga nag-cheat dyan. Ayan. So, coming from me, a cheater. Hindi ako cheater, ha? Ayan. So, coming from me who was previously in a toxic relationship, and I really wanted to end it because there's no other way to end it but cheating. So, I was abused a lot. And then, yung paano ako aalisan nitong taong to na to the point na ayaw niya bumalik sa akin. So, I did what I did. I did what I had to do to save myself, to save my mental health, to save my physical health. Because I was deteriorating that time. So, kapag ayaw na talaga sa iyo ng tao at ayaw na ayaw, diring-diring na siya sa'yo, lalo na kung inaabuso mo siya, ganyan-ganyan, kung anong-anong ginagawa mo sa kanya, gagawa at gagawa yan ng paraan to escape. So that's what I did. I did it as an escape. But this, your situation is different. So, yung sitwasyon mo, iba to eh. Kayo pa eh, hindi ka nag-attempt makipaghiwalay. 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Diba? So, it's different. Anyway, I'm not a guy. I don't know what the thought process is. Guys, if you know what your thought process is or kung ano yung may experience kayo na pwede ma-share, go ahead and message us on Telegram. And it's posted to on our Facebook. 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Okay? Go ahead and express yourselves. Oras na natin, it's 11:18 a.m. We'll be back.

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And narito na tayo sa ating segment na Unmute. 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So, here it is.

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Philippines Standard Time, our Dream Cutters. It is now 25 minutes after 4 o'clock. You got Kuya Elmer. Finally got my voice back. Kahapon nandito ako pero wala muna ang talks on air. But I was like playing your songs from 4 p.m. to 7 p.m. yesterday. Alright, so naka-recover ako ng konti pero medyo kailangan pa ng konting push. Hopefully tomorrow, 100% okay na ang boses ko. Must be the weather. Lamig, init, ulan, araw. Ayan na. Apektado na. Ganyan talaga pag nagkakaedad na. Alright, Dream Goddess, in the next 3 hours, it's gonna be you and me for Dream Jams. So, syempre, abangan mamaya ang ating Today in History and Blast from the Past, Dream Buzz, and Dream Balita. Happy birthday muna sa mga Dream Cutters natin na nagse-celebrate ng kanilang kaarawan today. It's September 22, 2026 sa aking Facebook list right here. Badiin ko lang ng happy birthday sina Ken Jan James. Tom Esperas is also celebrating his birthday. Jackie Gulye, also to Jovan Pinero and to Yun Yong Siu, ang kanyang Facebook. Ano ba ito siya? 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Alright, there goes our birthday celebrators for today. Happy birthday, my Dream Cutters. 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

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God bless you all. And of course, it's rush hour time. I want you to enjoy muna the songs and the hits only here sa ating program.

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Well, mga Dreamcutters, here now is our Today in History and Blast from the Past. September 22. Narito ang mga events recorded in Philippine history today. Sa taong 1762, British fleet numbering 13 ships entered Manila Bay and demanded the surrender of the city. September 22. Okay, sinabi yung isa. Okay, sa taong 1943, during the tumultuous period of the Japanese occupation in World War II, George B. Vargas, chairman of the Philippine Executive Commission, issued Executive Order No. 211. This decree officially designated the Philippine National Flag and the Philippine National Anthem, that's Marcha Nacional Filipina, as the official national symbols of the Philippines, laying down strict guidelines for their layout, performance, and public display. Last but not least, September 22, 1972, Marcos signed General Order No. 1 in the wake of the Declaration of Martial Law. General Order No. 1, series of 1972, was signed on September 22, 1972, by then President Ferdinand E. Marcos. This order was issued in the wake of the Declaration of Martial Law under Proclamation No. 1081, dated September 21, 1972. It gave himself extraordinary powers to restore stability and suppress subversive activities in response to lawlessness and threats to political stability. There goes our events recorded in Philippine history today. Now you know. Alright, it's time to take a little trip back to the 90s with today's blast from the past. And this week, we are celebrating those unforgettable one-hit wonders, mga Dreamcutters. Ito yung mga songs from artists who may have had other releases but gave us one massive hit that became permanently etched into pop culture. Today's blast comes from 1995, and if you hear that opening guitar riff, chances are you already know exactly kung ano yung darating or parating. It's the Rembrandts with I'll Be There For You, the instantly recognizable theme from one of television's most beloved sitcoms, Friends. Here's a fan fact. Baliktad natin. Here's a fun fact. Whatever. Here's a fun fact. The song wasn't originally written as a full-length pop single, mga Dreamcutters. It was created as the theme for Friends. And after the show became a huge hit, listeners wanted to hear more. The Rembrandts eventually turned the short TV theme into a full song, and it became their biggest hit, reaching the top 20 on the Billboard Hot 100. And of course, those four famous claps became just as recognizable as the song itself. So, ladies and gents, here it is. From watching Friends every week, singing along with the theme, or simply hearing this one everywhere back in the 90s, here's your blast from the past. The Rembrandts with I'll Be There For You.

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You said go easy on yourself, but what does that even mean? Sounds like good advice, but I just can't hear it right now.

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0: 5:50. Yes, happy rush hour time sa mga biyahe ngayong mga oras na ito. Yan, ingat po tayo sa pagdadrive, ha? And also, I'd like to do some shout-out sa ating mga Suki. Always messaging us sa official Facebook page. Danielle, and also to Marlene Earl as well. Thank you so much. And gihapkan the Hubert and Rex Caspe Basho. And si Trisha. At sa kanyang pamangkin, salamat sa pakikinig always. And sa ating mga voters para sa Dream 20 Weekly Top 20 Countdown. Hope you're having a great day. Let me check here sa ating official Facebook page. Wow. Alright. Yep. Hello to Jebby voting for Panaginip by Nicole. Ella Langley is also voting for Choosing Texas. Somebody voted for Crazy by Stell. Yes, kasama po siya sa ating fresh playlist. Thank you as well to Marissa, Monalee, and to Joy. Sonny Alvarez voting for June Sisa, June's Mill, LJ. Thank you guys. And Jewel would like to do some shout-out sa kanyang mga friends sa Lower Nulatula. Hello daw to Minerva, to First, to Pasita, and to Vinia. Sa lahat din po ng mga tindahan dyan sa downtown area na nakatutok sa ating programa, malipayon na kulupaiyo and happy listening to the program. I'll be with you till 7 p.m. By the way, our next song is mula sa soundtrack ng Forgotten Island, which I watched nung Sunday sa sneak preview. But the show will officially open sa mga sinihan tomorrow. So if you have time, please do support, because this is all about Pinoy. You know, mga folklore, so Pinoy flavor, actually Pinoy flavor. And of course, it stars Liza Soberano at marami pa, sina Lea Salonga, her. And this one, yung song na to ay kinanta mismo ni na her.

0: That's H-E-R. And Liza Soberano. And check this out. It's a new song from that movie. Plinay din to sa end credits scene. Check this out. This is once BRB on Dream Jams.
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Of course, it's the third and final hour stretch ng ating programang Dream Jams with your Kuya Elmer. Okay, inyong narinig ang Mahika by Believe and Lalayo by Cup of Joe. Ito na ang ating last batch of Dream Buzz for today. Trending na mga balita online, inyong mapapakinggan on air. Oy, September 22, day 28 na po ng impeachment trial ni Vice President Sara Duterte. Yan, ito ang mga updates at nasa Dream Buzz number 5 na po tayo, Dream Caras.

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Something new from Dianella. The guy who gave you the big hits, Sining, Marilag, Hoodie, Oxahina, Ikigay, at marami pa. Grabe, hitmaker talaga si Dianella. Glad I was able to watch him perform live sa Enigma Music Fest, which happened last June, di ba? And abangan ninyo mga Dream Caras, Unfiltered! Big concert happening next month na po yan, October 17. That's right, at the latest sports complex, Tacloban Grandstand. 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Time for your Kuya Elmer to close the program, Dream Gems. Maraming salamat for being with me. Bukas, sama-sama na naman tayo on a Wednesday hump day. 4 p.m. to 7 p.m. pa rin po. And invite ko lang kayo to like and follow my official Facebook page. Yeah, DJ Kuya Elmer and ang 104.7 Dream Radio. Thank you so much for staying with me for the past 3 hours. Sa mga biyahe pa rin hanggang ngayon, ingat on the road and happy home sweet home when you arrive sa inyong mga kabahayan. And take some rest tonight till tomorrow. This has been Kuya Elmer. I'm gonna leave you with Chappelle Rowan. This one's Good Luck, Babe. Good luck, everyone, sa mga may mga endeavors real soon. God bless you all and take care. Kuya Elmer, I'm out of here.

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